0: In the Territory this spring is being described as average, but it's expected to be drier and hotter than normal. With the bushfire season starting this week, Chief Officer Rowan Scott has told the ABC firefighters will be watching the situation closely.
1: We want to be the bush capital. We don't want to be the bushfire capital. We need to be prepared. We need to be vigilant. We will still get fires, even though we are having an average fire season. So a joint effort. Let's prepare now.
0: Surf lowering is being described as average, but it's expected to be drier and hotter than normal. With the bushfire season starting this week, Chief Officer Rowan Scott has told the ABC firefighters will be watching the situation closely.
1: We want to be the bush capital. We don't want to be the bushfire capital. We need to be prepared.

goes, Lou Bryan with the country song Came On. And coming up for you, got Arthur Blanche with Life's Been Good to Me. Bruce McCumsky with Ned Kelly. And a classic from Gary Ellis, Ringo the Dingo.

yes, brand new cover of Play Me, the Waltz of the Angels, and that was Jade Hurley. There you go. All right, we have Jason Carruthers coming up next, and the name of this song is "Standing in My Way."

0: Yes. 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The song title, Addicted. All right, we now move on to Ashley Simpson. Pieces of Me is the title of the track. What number now, Grant?
1: Number 11.

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Yeah, this is the Big Bopper speaking. Oh, you sweet thing. Do I want? Will I want? Oh, baby, you know what I like. Chantilly lace and a pretty face and a ponytail hanging down, wiggling a walk and a giggling a talk. Make the world go round. Ain't nothing in the world like a big-eyed girl to make me act so funny, make me spend my money, make me feel real loose like a long-necked goose, like a girl. 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

0: Chantilly lace had a pretty face, had a ponytail hanging down, a wiggle in the walk and a giggle in the talk. Lord, make the world go round, round, round. There ain't nothing in the world like a big-eyed girl. Make me act so funny, make me spend my money, make me feel real loose like a long-necked goose, like a girl. 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
1: What's that, honey? Pick you up at 8, and don't be late. But, baby, I ain't got no money, honey.
0: Oh, all right, honey, you know what I like. Chantilly lace and a pretty face, ponytail hanging down,

70. Followed by, and I'm loving this one at the moment. I've known it for years, but I'm really listening to it again lately. It's called Keep Your Hands to Yourself by the Georgia Satellites.

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It's unbelievable, folks. Thank you very, very much from the bottom of my heart.

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1: And then he grabbed,
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1: he tied her up,
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1: he turned on the buzzsaw,
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the sea, but Australia is the only country it could ever be. There's an old bark hut with a shingle roof and a fireplace made of stones, where a drover could take shelter from the wind that chilled his bones. Woolly beef and damper cooked in the flickering light. By the open fire, his swag unrolled. With his dog, he'll spend the night.

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2: 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A copy of the relevant section of the Broadcasting Services Act and the codes of practice may be perused at the office of 2CHR, located 2 to 4 Vincent Street, Cessnock, between the hours of 9 a.m. and 4 p.m., Monday to Friday.

where the grey dust swings in the camp on the black soil plain. You will prop no more by the stockyard wings as we yard for the cattle train. No more you'll wait for the mob to jump by the light of a stormy sky. Mid the thunder's roar and the timber's crash as we ride down the Murrinjay. I might find another with swinging gait to hack through the trucking town. And there'll be others to quietly wait by the break as the sun goes down. I might

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0: first questions that bothered him so.
1: That was Jimmy Buffett. It's 80 minutes to 8. And I have the news for you at 8 o'clock. Before that, we heard from Ollie Austin and Skeeter Davis. Here's Michael Nesmith, ex-monkey.

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1: Thank you,
0: Dwight. This is Norma O'Hara Murphy.

Hey, g'day, thanks for tuning in to 2CHR 96.5 FM. You're with Les Gully this morning, and I'm Sandy Summers from Cessnock, and I'm pleased to introduce you to my new song. It's called Merry-Go-Round Midnight Me. 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